Yeah, so many hard times. It's the way for you, girl. I can't live without you. Alright, my everything.

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1: 接下来就让我们马上进入华尔街，金钱永不眠。
2: Someone reminded me I once said greed is good. Now it seems it's legal. Because everybody's drinking the same Kool-Aid. Now I've been considered a pretty smart guy. And maybe I was in prison too long.
3: One watch and one mobile phone.
2: But sometimes it's the only place to stay sane.And look out through those bars and say, is everybody out there nuts?
4: Gordon Gekko was one of the biggest names on Wall Street before he went to prison for insider trading.
5: That name doesn't mean anything anymore.
6: If it weren't for people who took risks, where would we be in this world?
5: I want to wipe some of the drool off your face.
7: Please allow me to introduce myself. I'm a man.
8: Mr. Gekko,
9: my name is Jacob Moore. I'm gonna marry your daughter.
2: My daughter hasn't spoken to me in years, and you know it.
5: I never knew my dad as a peaceful person. That always scared me.
6: I know it sounds crazy, but people change.
10: Is that who you think he is, Jake?He'll hurt us.
2: Why don't you start calling me Gordon? You'll be part of the family business.
11: You got my attention. But when you don't know what you're doing, it's fatal, Mr. Moore.
12: So much you don't know, Jacob.
2: They took my life, and when I got out, who's waiting for me? Nobody!
10: This is not about the money. This is about you and me.
6: It's about doing the right thing.
2: It's about the game.
5: I did tell you, Jake. I did warn you.
2: It's easy to get in. It's hard to get out.
13: Is that a threat?
2: Absolutely.
1: 故事发生在现代美国，一代金融大亨纵横华尔街的商人戈登却因为金融犯罪入狱8年。当他刑满释放的这一天，看着别的犯人欢天喜地地走出监狱，迎接他们的是亲人的笑脸，戈登心里有股说不出来的滋味。他有一个女儿名叫温妮。戈登曾经因为金钱而忽视了亲情，导致妻子发疯，儿子吸毒而死。于是女儿温妮十分的憎恨父亲，同时也憎恨金钱。戈登在狱中将自己的金融经验写成了一本书，书中阐述的商业道理吸引了很多有志于在华尔街从商的年轻人，其中就包括了一个名叫 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